show that it's true. When you say I love you, honey child, don't you know it's a sin to tell a lie? Whole lot of hearts have been broken. You know why they were broken? Just for these foolish little words that was spoken. You know what they were? I love you, I love you. Darling, you know doggone well I love you. And if you break my heart, I got to die. So you better be sure that it's true when you come running up here saying I love you, 'cause it's a sin to tell a lie.

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0: to San Francisco, USA. 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

bed. You must think that I'm a fool. You must think that I'm new to this, but I have seen this all before.

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Follow me, don't be afraid. Don't hide away. Window closed, the light is on.